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From Miami, Morocco, to Australia, to the world.

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1: oh God.
0: Cameras point and shoot. 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
1: 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Finger on the pump. Make the six straight jump from SoCal. 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

Notice, it's the Outer Fellas, back in the room, ready to rock the world with the moon. So I hope you can stand the vibration, cause we're about to rock the entire nation.

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1: 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I like to move it, move it. 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